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Y'all ought to be ashamed of yourselves.

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I will. Who's the bad beer? I'll get out. Ah, well, you know, papa, la peine.

0: look at that father. There he is.
1: Yeah.
0: Old rocking chair got the father.
1: I sure is beat.
0: You can't lay by his side.
1: Can't even pick that up no more.
0: I ain't got no water, father.
1: Well, you better start running.
0: You're gonna tan my hide.
1: You said it.
0: You can't get from this cabin.
1: No, I done been wise.
0: No, father. But you ain't going nowhere. You sitting here grabbing.
1: Yeah.
0: You're grabbing. The flies round the old rocking chair.
1: Sure is bothersome.
0: Rocking chair. Remember old Aunt Harriet?
1: Yeah, along in heaven, she be gay. Let's see.
0: Way up in heaven, she be.
1: I hope.
0: Oh, fetch me.

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1: Yeah, I know we love you, but what? It's a grizzly, a falling smoke off the collar, it's a marshal grizzly.

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1: Yeah, Rastafari is the Almighty, you know. Give thanks for life, you know. Bless the herb in the cup, you know. The good marijuana. Babylon fi burn up, you know. Them system too corrupt, you know. Yeah!